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Yeah, she saying something online on Twitter. Yeah, what's my name in it? Yeah, take my name out of that, man. Yeah, don't mention my name again, please, come on. Yeah? I don't want it to get...

0: 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The salesman's like, what up, what's your budget? And I'm like, honestly, I don't know nothing about mopeds. He said,
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0: Ooh, it's too real, chrome down mirror, I don't need a windshield. 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

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So don't come over here. Hit me up, let me know you're safe and be safe. Well, we've got to call you a million times if you call me back, son. Anyway.

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I'm the king of all the funky people. I'm the king of all the groovy people. It ain't reggae, but it's funky. It ain't reggae, but it's groovy. Get down with that funky sound. Hey, party people. Right on, funk.

0: A good evening. Do not attempt to adjust your radio. There is nothing wrong. We have taken control as to bring you this special show. We will return it to you as soon as you are grooving. Welcome to station WEFUNK, better known as We Funk, or deeper still, the Mothership Connection, home of the extraterrestrial brothers, dealers of funky music, P-Funk, Uncut Funk, The Bomb.
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Doing it to you in 3D. So groovy that I dig me. 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Somebody says, is there funk after death? 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

0: 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It was cool. But can you imagine Doobie in your funk? 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W-E-F-U-N-K. 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
1: 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I want the
0: P-Funk, y'all.
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0: 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I became operational at the HAL plant in Urbana, Illinois, on the 12th of January, 1992. My instructor was Mr. Langley, and he taught me to sing a song. If you'd like to hear it, I can sing it for you.
1: I'd like to hear it now. Sing it for me.

love me or leave me and let me be lonely. Inside my head there's a voice that controls me. I'd rather be somewhere else with anyone.